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0: I think we have been just going around observing not just this cafe but the entire neighborhood around, and I think what's most fascinating about this area is that right outside there's a more commercial side to it, and it's much more fast-paced. Here things kind of slow down. People take a moment to appreciate maybe the aroma of coffee, just slow down. In our current fast-paced lives, I think it's nice to just slow down a bit.
2: It sounds funny.
1: 漫步在南昌路上 ，Krish 渐渐觉得。咖啡好像恰好适配了这座城市独特的节奏，步履匆忙时可以随手一杯，闲暇松弛时也可以慢饮一杯，一快一慢皆可安放，就像上海人的生活态度，工作全力以赴，生活也可以尽情享受。
0: And I think that's what fascinates me to, you know, observe, slow down myself, because it's very easy to kind of, you know, be in a fast-paced world and just pass by a lot of things. Like you can be going from the street and just pass by all these beautiful cafes and restaurants. It takes that moment to, you know, take a breather, stay and observe.
2: I mean, that's the reason you like observe things.
0: Exactly, exactly.
3: 我们找到了一家非常有意思的咖啡馆，就在这个弄堂里面。
1: 比起街上的咖啡店，藏在弄堂里的咖啡馆才是 Krish 的最爱，因为这里离生活更近。
0: Inside here, that's so fascinating. There's a coffee shop hidden away in an alley here. Which again, people won't notice if they're just going up from there, right? You need to take a moment, get inside, then you'll see such a beautiful coffee shop exists right inside here.
2: Do you know what that's for in the old days in Shanghai?
0: I don't know.
2: You hang the clothes here and you put it outside for drying.
0: Ah, that's so interesting.
2: And now they use like a message.
0: Yeah.
3: 我们所在的这一条南昌路上有非常多的小弄堂，然后 Krish 也非常的好奇，我就带他一个弄堂一个弄堂的走，每个弄堂里面的风格都有一些些的不一样，我就在这里面探索。这个小弄堂叫人民坊，因为 Krish 他一点中文都不认识。所以我就介绍人民坊就是 the people's home， 他觉得这些名字都很有意思。
0: Yeah, in our city, we do not have dedicated lanes. Each corner has a story to it. I see a lot of interactions happening. People just, you know, thriving. They're living in a way. You just step in and you see different kinds of interactions happening, different kinds of people living their lives. And it's so beautiful. It's like small snippets of different kinds of lives.
1: 一杯咖啡让 Krish 不知不觉从梧桐树下的摩登街道深入到了平凡日常的市井弄堂，也找到了自己真正想拍的上海影像。盛得下繁华，也接得住烟火。
2: Do you know when we have a first coffee shop in Shanghai?
0: No.
2: 1860s.
0: Oh.
2: Yeah. In the Nanjing Road. Oh. And the first coffee factory in China also from Shanghai.
0: Oh, that's so very interesting.
2: Yeah, we have already more than 100 years to fabricate coffee.
0: That makes sense why coffee is such a thriving and a culturally significant aspect of China's tea and coffee. It's like a blend of two cultures.
2: Exactly.
0: Amalgamation,
2: right? Meets the culture.
0: Exactly.
2: Yeah.
1: 看过了通勤路上的繁忙，体验了赛车场上的速度，还观察了弄堂咖啡的生活，接下来去哪儿呢？严林告诉我，所有的拍摄搭档里有一组进度最快，已经开始剪辑了。
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2: Did you ever seen the Chinese animation?
6: Yeah, I'm aware that I have some friends who grew up watching Chinese animation stuff like 大耳朵图图。Yeah, yeah, and Nerja and these other animations. Yeah.
1: 我没有想到，来自新加坡的 N 家也是看着中国动画片长大的，所以这次的拍摄对他而言就像是一场重返童年的时光之旅。
6: It's traditional animation, like frame by frame, just painting everything instead of using AI or even the storytelling is true to China's traditional

0: history and culture and roots。
1: 恩家和林涛的取景地选在了刚刚完成更新改造、重新开放的上海美术电影制片厂。
0: Same thing, when we went to Ming Chang, there was a small exhibition where they showed a projector. 是那种你把那个纸放在上面，然后会播上去。
2: 我们小的时候上数学课用的都是这样的投影仪。
0: There was a family there. There was a father, mother, and his and their kid. And the mom was just saying, "Oh, I used to use this in my math class." 啦，好像你这样。
2: 我们这个年纪的人呀。
0: The little kid was just playing with it, and he was putting slides with Nurja like animation and drawings on it. And I just felt like animation transcends time.Like what we were talking about just now, 大耳朵图图 has been your childhood, but it's also his childhood. But you are generations, like you are in such different generations. So I just felt like, wow, this is animation is timeless.
3: 有很多人去用一些手写的那个便签纸写下自己想对美影展或者说想对动画说的话。有一张特别吸引我，上面写的是。感谢你们给我们零零后带来如此美好的回忆。然后我在往后面继续看的时候，我发现有九零后、八零后，甚至有老奶奶、五零后。我感觉中国动画就是抚育了一代又一代的中国人，包括还有很多外国人啊，他们也在上面写，就让我非常的感动。
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0: 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Yeah, but as I researched more, and then I found out that actually China animation is very deeply rooted in their culture, their myths, their history. 我其实非常敬佩还在手绘动画的电影人。
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